Yeah, it comes in from Jan and Dean and Honolulu Lulu from the Serpent era back in 1963. 21 minutes past 10 o'clock. This one's a great Aussie from back in the 60s, Jay Justin.

0. That's 0414 315 960, and that's what we have in the morning market here on Community Radio KRR 98.7 FM. This one comes in from Hot Butter.

Where you go?

letter or something, or anything that you would send. With all the people I know, I'm still a lonely man. You know, it's funny.

0: from out of Detroit. That was Jasper Dean with Sonar Light Beam. Before that was Roman Figuel with Picto, Tippex in My Eye. And before that, Karen Dalton, Something on Your Mind, and Primal Scream, Star. I think that's as far back as I need to go. New music now from Beck, but first we're just going to hear from our sponsors and we'll be right back with a new track from Beck, Disappearing Act.
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1: 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How do you call your lover boy?
0: I say, come here, lover boy.
1: Whoa. But if he doesn't answer?
0: I say, oh,

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0: or maybe more.
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3: 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I put in disc one instead of disc two. Here comes disc two now.

0: And that was Dolly Parton with Stairway to Heaven from her Halos and Horns album. Before that, Love is Like a Butterfly from their album of the same name. A word from our sponsors and I'll be back with more Dolly.
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0: you're into the time slip.
1: And nothing

And that was Tim Curry and Richard O'Brien, Wild and Untamed Thing. Before that, Roast in My World, Susan Sarandon, Little Nell, Barry Boswick and Peter Hinwood started that set off. I'm going to finish with one more song from the Rocky Horror Picture Show, I'm Going Home, sung by Tim Curry.

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'Cause everybody hates a tourist, especially one who thinks it's

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